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27: 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From Channel 2's Chief Meteorologist Brad Nix, 35% chance of rain tomorrow. We have an overnight low of 71. Temperatures rising to 87 in downtown Atlanta.

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Taylor Swift. We can officially call her Miss Taylor Kelce. Oh, she's a wife married to Travis Kelce. So happy for them. I cannot wait to see those beautiful wedding photos. It's Chloe on B98.5, 90s, 2K, and today. I've never seen

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34: weather. 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From Channel 2's chief meteorologist, Brad Nitz. 35% chance of rain tomorrow, so make sure you got those umbrellas. We have an overnight low of 71. Temperatures rise into 87.

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Swift. She's officially Miss Taylor Kelce, a wife. I can't wait to see wedding day photos. So happy for her and Travis. It's Chloe up at 98.5, 90s 2K. And today, listening into Tad, Drex, and Kara this week. 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
11: 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From Channel 2's chief meteorologist, Brad Nitz. Rain in the forecast tomorrow. We have an overnight low of 71. Temperatures rising to 87. Make sure you got those umbrellas.

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2: Christine coming on the show this morning to ask her best friend Julia for forgiveness. Hey, Christine.
3: Hey there.
2: I understand you just had a birthday over the weekend?
3: Yeah, I had my 30th birthday. It was supposed to be a huge party. My best friend Julia didn't come, and I want to ask her forgiveness.
2: Why did she not show up?
3: She just went through a really messy breakup, and her ex, I also work with. He's my coworker, and he's my friend. And I invited them both.
2: So you told both of them, like, hey, you're both invited. I know you're not dating. Did you acknowledge all that?
3: I said I just didn't feel like it was fair to choose between the two of them.
2: I like that. I like being straight up about it rather than stressing about it. Be like, hey, look, here's the deal. But then your best friend doesn't show up.
3: Yeah, she didn't show up. And then she blocked me on Facebook and Instagram.
4: Ooh. Wait, did she not show up because she didn't want to see him, or was she saying like, hey, I'm your best friend, I don't want my ex there?
3: Well, she told me it's basically a him or me situation.
2: So she was asking you to choose between her ex-boyfriend, who you're friends with and who you work with, right?
3: Yeah.
5: But she's your best friend.
3: Yeah, that's why I feel like she's going through a lot, and I just want to ask her forgiveness for inviting him. I feel bad.
5: Did he end up showing up to the party?
3: Yeah, he came to the party.
4: Mm. And you said that she blocked you on Instagram and Facebook, but you're asking for forgiveness?
2: Of course she has to.
4: Why?
2: Because her friend was absolutely at her lowest.
5: Mm-hmm.
2: She
5: asked her to make a choice, and she chose the guy.
2: Yeah, and she's supposedly her best friend.
4: Yeah, but it's Christina's birthday. This isn't about Julia.
2: Well
4: kudos to you,
2: fine.
4: Christina, for being the bigger person then.
5: And happy birthday, by the way, too.
2: Yeah. Give us a couple of minutes. We're going to get Julia on the phone. I'm assuming she's not taking your calls. If you're blocked on Facebook and Instagram.
3: Yeah, definitely not.
2: We will talk to her next on the Tad, Drex, and Kara Show.
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3: Christine just had a big 30th birthday party, and she's got her best friend, Julia, who she invited, but she also invited Julia's ex. Julia just broke up with this guy. Christine said, I'm friends with both of them.
4: Yeah.
3: They're both invited. She was straight up about it. Well, not only did her friend Julia not show up to the party, but has since blocked her on Facebook and Instagram, which is worse than anything.
4: Yeah.
5: Yeah.
3: So, Christine, she's not going to know you're on the line when she first picks up, okay?
6: Okay. Hello?
3: Good morning, Julia.
6: Yeah, speaking.
3: This is Tad, Drex, and Kara. We're at B98.5. How are you doing this morning?
6: Okay. What is this about?
3: We heard you just went through a bad breakup and wanted to check in on you. You're all right?
6: I guess. How do you know that?
4: Julia, what's going on with your friend Christine?
6: Christine? Like, my best friend who betrayed me?
5: Betrayed you? How were you betrayed?
6: Well, she kissed my boyfriend, for starters.
4: What?
6: Yeah, it's been a rough few days.
3: All right, Julia, we got to let you know, this is a feature on our show called Forgive and Forget, and Christine is actually on the other line with us. You were wondering how we knew all this stuff. She had asked us to ask your forgiveness for not disinviting your ex to her birthday party. But Christine, what is going on?
4: Yeah.
3: Were you kissing Julia's ex?
7: It's not what you think.
5: So that's a yes.
6: So,
7: there's more to the story, okay?
6: How is there more to this story? I saw you with my own eyes.
4: Oh, Julia, you were at the party.
6: Well, I left very quickly. The more I thought about it, the more I felt like I was making her party about me, so I decided to go and put on a brave face and celebrate her. But the minute I walked in, everyone was standing around Christine and my ex as they're kissing.
7: We were acting out a scene.
5: What?
4: Acting out a scene? What are you talking about?
3: I can't wait for this.
7: Well, yeah, we're actors.
4: They're actors.
6: Oh my God.
4: There's a reason.
6: Christine, you guys aren't actors. You were in the background of a Netflix show like 3 years ago.
7: And we were kissing in that scene, and all my friends were like egging us on to recreate it. Come on. You can't be mad. It wasn't romantic. It was professional.
6: Professional.
3: Negative.
4: This is real. Will you agree, Julia, that happened? That they were like, you said they worked together, so.
6: Years ago. It's not like they're practicing for something that's coming up. This is
3: right.
6: Absurd.
5: Just because your friends are egging you on, could you not say like, no, dude, this is my best friend's boyfriend. It's not happening.
4: But in that situation, they can turn off that and turn on. Like, Kara, I could kiss you right now in a total professional manner.
5: Oh,
4: no
5: hell
4: question.
5: No.
4: I could, though.
3: Drex with his decades of acting history.
5: Right.
4: I know how to remove myself from a situation and put it into another. And this is what happened.
5: No, this is breaking girl code for real.
7: It doesn't even matter because you guys were broken up. So it wasn't your boyfriend I was kissing. And we were acting. It wasn't real.
3: But Christine, you knew that she was hurting from breaking up with a boyfriend. You think making out with him made that any better? Especially you didn't even know she was in the room when this is happening?
7: I caved under peer pressure.
4: And it was her birthday.
7: I'm calling to like ask for forgiveness because I feel terrible.
6: It doesn't really sound like you feel terrible. Sounds like you don't think you did anything wrong.
3: I take it, Julie, that you do not accept her apology?
6: No, that's like a crazy excuse. It really didn't look like you were actors kissing. It looked more than that.
7: That's because we're good at acting. We're
4: exactly.
7: good actors.
4: Exactly.
7: That's why it looked like that.
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1: 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They handle bugs and critters, mostly cloudy, scattered shower storms today with a high of 86. More of the same tomorrow with a high of 90. It's 73 now in Duluth. World Cup Spain advances to the final over France yesterday. Old daddy's brackets looking real nice.
2: Does Spain have like a Messi or a Ronaldo? Do they have anybody like special?
1: I'm sure. Okay. I just don't know what their name is.
2: Okay.
1: Today it's England and Argentina with Messi.
2: Okay, and that's here, right?
3: Yes.
1: That's here from Atlanta at 3 o'clock. What else is going on, Kara?
3: Something big is making a comeback tomorrow, so I'll tell you why you should be ready to pounce and hovering over your computer. I'll get to that in just a second, but if you saw a major celebrity trying to slip into your DMs, would you respond to them? Like, they've got the blue check mark and everything. It's legit.
2: It's them.
3: It's them. It's legit. It is not a Nigerian prince.
1: Depends who it is, really.
3: Well, apparently even A-listers get left on red, or at least Spider-Man did. Tom Holland, like everyone else, fell for the 6'5" Norwegian Viking soccer player Erling Haaland and reached out to try and hang out with him before the World Cup had started and didn't quite get the response that he wanted.
4: That is exactly the type of humbling experience that is important for actors.
5: Yeah.
4: You know, I'll text him, I'll take him to dinner. Not even a response. Not an excuse. Not, I'm busy tonight, I'm playing football. Nada.
3: It is the bromance that wasn't.
2: Was that Harry Potter?
3: No, it was Tom Holland.
1: Spider-Man, right?
3: Spider-Man, yeah. Yes.
1: Same thing happened to me with Gimpy. The guy that says, you know what rips, dude?
2: Oh, really?
1: Because we do what rips based on his videos. Yeah. So I thought we should have him on to kick the thing off. We should have him on.
3: Yeah, yeah.
1: Reached out to him, slid into his DMs.
2: Mm-hmm.
1: Nothing. Apparently, a million followers on Instagram makes you too big for your britches. And it could have been 2 million if he would accept some media requests.
2: What's he busy doing?
1: Exactly. Making this silly. Listen.
3: Yeah, he's busy making rips, man.
1: Apparently being on Tad, Drex, and Kara's show does not rip, dude.
2: You froth monsters.
3: Well, it's been about 7 years since pasta lovers were given the opportunity to score a never-ending pasta pass from Olive Garden. But tomorrow, it makes a major comeback. Mm. They're going to start selling the passes for $100, and they're good for 13 weeks. You can go get all of the pasta, the sauce, the breadsticks, the salad, everything you want. Free for 13 weeks. Well, not free because it's $100 for the pass. The sad thing is there's only 10,000 passes to go around. So the first 10,000 people to hop on pastapass.com tomorrow at 2 o'clock in the afternoon will be able to score one of these things and eat their weight in carbs.
1: You have to pay for it?
3: Yeah, it's not free.
2: Well, so you spend $100 on it, but then you can use it every day for 13 weeks. So 91 days, 101 days, you could use it. You could eat pasta for 101 days for that's $1 a day of pasta.
1: Does it come with a Weight Watcher subscription?
3: <'Cause> Of course
1: you
3: not.
1: Need it. Now, question.
2: Yeah.
1: What's the most of one thing you've ever eaten? Because I promise you, pasta over the course of time and all you can eat pasta will get old.
3: Oh, yeah.
1: Very quickly. And Kara?
3: Mm-hmm. Surprisingly, I have eaten 19 plates of crab legs. And there were 3 knuckles of crab on each plate.
1: Still, that probably produces about the size of a can of tuna worth of actual meat.
3: I was about 100 pounds, and I left that restaurant. It was all-you-can-eat crab leg night. Every Monday night, my best friend and I would go to the restaurant and we would leave with calluses on our fingers from breaking all of those.
2: Hey, that's a lot of work.
3: It was a lot of work.
2: Yeah.
1: Drex.
2: Yeah. Oh, pizza. I mean, I could sit there and polish off a whole large by myself, not even thinking about it.
1: Is that current times?
2: Oh,
1: or you just did that one time? That's what you do? They order large pizza?
2: Yeah, I mean, it's not. If I set my mind to it, Tad, I could do it.
1: Are you kidding?
3: What, it's got to be a cheese pizza? You couldn't do, like, all of the toppings?
2: Whatever. Listen.
3: It doesn't matter. It's an entire pizza. It's going in your mouth.
1: He's not even sure this is real. He just doesn't even remember. He just figures.
2: It's like you're talking to a serial murderer, but like, so you really murder someone? Like, yeah. I don't understand what
1: that's what murderers do. Are you kidding me?
0: Here's what's coming up next with Tad, Drex, and Kara.
1: All right, so you might have remembered Maddie called into the show last week because she had fallen in love with a British soccer fan. Mm-hmm. And when he left with the team, he blocked her on Tinder. Well, the team is back in Atlanta to play later on today. And don't you know, Maddie has a little update for us. Yeah. Talk to her in about 6 minutes.
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18: Partly cloudy, 86 today with scattered showers and storms. Your rain chance this afternoon at 40%. Drying up overnight into Thursday morning, down to 73 tomorrow. High 89 with another round of scattered storms afternoon and evening. I'm Channel 2 Action News Chief Meteorologist Brad Nitz for B98.5.
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0: B98.5, 90s 2K, and today, Tad, Drex, and Kara show. If you missed it, want to let you know where we left things with Maddie.
1: Mm-hmm.
0: She hit the panic button on Thursday. She called into the show and told us that she had hooked up with this British soccer fan when he was in town watching his team. They hooked up on Tinder. They had four wild, passionate nights together.
2: Whoa, we were.
0: And she had all these thoughts of taking off to the English countryside and living in a castle and all of this stuff. But when his team left, when England left, Atlanta, he left. He blocked her.
2: Ouch.
0: No way to get in touch. So she was calling us last week wondering, should I travel to Miami to find this guy in a city of 7 million people to let him know that I'm late and he might be the daddy?
1: Oh, Maddie, sweet Maddie.
2: I know.
0: Maddie, back on the phone with an update. How are things going now?
3: I think good. I was convinced by the other listeners I heard telling me not to go to Florida, so I didn't, and I kind of thought this whole thing was over, but he unblocked me.
0: Huh. Interesting that England plays today, so it makes sense that he'd be back in Atlanta. Have you spoken to him, or has he texted or said anything?
3: Yeah, we've been messaging, and I guess what happened is his phone, his messaging app was messed up while he was in Mexico City, so he was not intentionally ignoring me. It was just a fluke with the messenger.
0: So you're telling me that when he went to Mexico City, his Tinder app or whatever wasn't working properly. He didn't block you.
2: But there was another giant piece to this story, Maggie. Have you taken any actions to that?
3: No, I really want to know, like, if this is real or not before I do anything.
0: You still have not taken a pregnancy test?
3: Not yet, no.
2: And you're still late?
3: Yes.
0: He unblocks you, and let me guess, he wants to meet up with you when he's in Atlanta, because how convenient.
2: Mm-hmm.
0: You already live here. He knows you. You guys have been intimate.
3: Yeah, I thought we could meet for dinner, but he just told me to come meet him at his hotel after the game is over.
0: Uh-huh.
3: I don't have tickets to the game, so it's just like the most convenient meetup place.
0: You could have given him the address to a restaurant and met him at the restaurant, but he's like, oh, no, just meet me at the hotel.
1: Yeah, still no red flags are going off that this guy just might be a player.
3: It's more like fate. I thought I was never going to see him again, and now he's coming back and we're talking again.
0: He didn't book a flight back to Atlanta for you. His team is traveling around and they just so happened to win and stay in the tournament.
3: He said that even if the team lost, he was going to come back to Atlanta.
0: Did he say this before the team won?
3: Well, after, because we didn't get back in touch until after. The stars are aligning. I couldn't have planned it any better than this.
0: I haven't read a lot of romance novels, but here's where we're at now. Prince Charming is back in town, wants to meet up after the game at a hotel. Are the stars truly aligning here? Do the gods want these two together? Or maybe something else? Nicole in Atlanta, good morning.
4: I got to let my girl Maddie know, you are being stupid. This is a red flag abort mission. This man just wants to hook up with you.
0: Here's another chance for her to connect with this guy, spend more time. I mean, the way she described the 4 days that they spent together, it was really quite magical.
2: But to what end? Like, this guy is eventually going to go back to England.
0: Does he go back to England by himself or does he go back with her? And his reason for the Tinder not working in Mexico City really could be valid. We've all had phone problems.
2: No.
0: We've all had phone problems. Have you ever been on a cruise? You can't get in touch with anybody. Weird things happen.
2: That's a 100% stupid excuse that he's trying to use to get in there so that he can get back together with this chick for the small time that he's actually back in town.
0: She's 24. 4 years old. Why not have a little fun? Maybe what this relationship needs is another 2 days.
2: Well, have a little fun if that's what you're looking for. But it sounds to me like she's romanticizing something that is never going to happen. Yeah.
0: Anne Marie in Roswell, what's your advice?
5: I am so sorry, but he is blatantly telling her, you are just nothing more than a hookup.
2: Mm-hmm.
5: I can't believe she doesn't see it. And I'm not trying to be rude, but it's ridiculous.
0: All right, more of your calls coming up, including we need to address the elephant, or shall I say, the baby.
1: Ew, yeah.
0: Potentially in the room next on the Tad, Rex, and Kara show.
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7: In the morning out of Roswell, 400 southbound before Holcomb Bridge Road, exit number 7, two right lane turnly blocked. While they continue to clean up this crash, you'll meet the brake lights as you pass Haynes Bridge, Topo Clearing in Tequila, 316 westbound at Hurricane Trail. 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I'm John Sibley, 97.1 The River Traffic.
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5: People always ask me if I would ever go on a trivia show, and with my record on Are You Smarter Than Kara, I usually say yes. But when it comes to Fox's new show, Nation's Dumbest, I'm not so sure. This one isn't about showing off how smart you are. It's about surviving hilarious school challenges without ending up as the last celebrity left. Every week, the smartest contestant will get to graduate, leaving everyone else one step closer to earning the title of Nation's Dumbest. We've all had moments where we knew the answer just 5 minutes too late. And this show really celebrates that instead of pretending we're all perfect. I can't wait to see how L. King, Dr. Drew, and Carmen Electra do. But before all that, you can catch an all-new episode of MasterChef. Season 16 continues with those talented home cooks battling for the title, while Gordon Ramsay keeps everybody on their toes. This summer, Fox is making Wednesday nights easy. Great food, great competition, and plenty of laughs. Don't miss Nation's Dumbest, premiering tonight at 9, following an all-new episode of MasterChef at 8, only on Fox 5 Atlanta.
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19: 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Atlanta
20: weather. Partly cloudy, 86 today with scattered showers and storms. Your rain chance this afternoon at 40%. Drying up overnight into Thursday morning, down to 73 tomorrow. High 89 with another round of scattered storms afternoon and evening. I'm Channel 2 Action News Chief Meteorologist Brad Nitz for B98.5.
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0: 98.5, 90s 2K, and today it's the second British invasion where England is back in Atlanta, and so is this dude that Maddie had hooked up with and was going to chase all over the globe.
1: Yeah, they hooked up here in Atlanta when England was here, and then he went to Mexico City and blocked her on Tinder. Well, now he's back in Atlanta, and magically, Maddie's unblocked.
2: I don't know what happened with my phone when I was in Mexico City. It must have shut off and blocked you.
0: Meet me at my hotel after the game on Wednesday. Cheryl in Lawrenceville.
3: Mexico. My brother lives there, and he can call me at any time. So I don't know what this guy has got on her.
0: Yeah, but who do you have for service? Because we all know that.
1: There's 20 million people that live in Mexico City. Surely there's an internet cafe somewhere.
0: Well, no, it's probably bogging down the line. It's a buffering issue. Let's check an open mic. You can leave us a quick message on the B98.5 app.
4: So you're telling me that you guys are starting to talk over the app again and still no numbers have been exchanged. So this blockage doesn't happen again?
0: Jen and Roswell, you say go for it?
5: Listen, I'm married for the last 7 years. Love my husband, but I would give anything to be single and have hot random sex with a British guy. Really any guy that's hot, but
6: oh my gosh.
0: Do you want to come on for the panic button on Thursday about this marriage of yours?
1: So treat it as a once in a lifetime kind of thing and just embrace it?
5: Yes. I hope that she's not pregnant and that's a whole other situation. But at least have a good time. Maybe she's jumping the gun. Maybe she's just late. Our bodies are crazy. Mm-hmm. But if he's hot and the sex is good and it's a great story, clearly, just go have a good time. Because why not? You only live once.
0: And seeing that she might be pregnant, why not make it unprotected while we're at it? Because who doesn't want a baby from overseas? Who doesn't want an international child?
6: I don't.
5: More reasons to travel.
0: We do need to address the infant in the realm. Mm-hmm. We still are late. We still have not gotten our test, and he still might be the baby daddy.
6: That's what I'm most concerned about, because he could still not be the baby daddy too, but she needs to get all of the information about her own body and her own health right now.
7: 100% I agree with you, but 1 to 2 weeks later, it's not going to show up that fast.
0: Right. Biologically, it's not. This is probably coincidental. And what kills romance faster than baby talk?
1: Right.
0: This is not just anybody. This is a Brit. She was telling us last week, he's like, yes, love. And he's so intriguing. And their future together could be on the English countryside, riding horses and living in castles.
6: He's a love bomber. He's a love bomber. He came and he just did and said any and everything he possibly could to make this woman infatuated with him so he could have his fun times and then disappear.
0: There's a difference between the way an American says things and the way a Brit says things. Like, an American would be like, hey, baby, meet me at my hotel. My phone wasn't working in Mexico City, but it's back on, so I'll see you. And the way a Brit would say it, oh, love, I'm so sorry, darling. Right? Right?
1: Even I drifted off into a different universe.
0: I want to meet him at the hotel.
8: Here's what's coming up next with Tad, Drex, and Kara.
6: Did you ever date somebody who looked perfect on the outside until they opened their mouth? One celebrity says they figured out the relationship, the mistake that they've been making for years. And I think it's very relatable. I'm sure we've all been there at one point or another. Tell you about it.

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1: Yeah, Kara's so confident that she's a pop culture know-it-all that she's like, you know what, I'll take you on, and if you think you can beat me, I'll give you $100 of my own money.
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0: 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They handle bugs and critters, clouds, scattered showers, storms today with a high of 86. More of the same tomorrow with a high of 90. 73 now in Loganville. World Cup, Spain surprisingly beat France to advance to the final. Today it's England and Argentina from Atlantic Station at 3 o'clock. I'll meet you at the hotel after the game. What else is going on, Kara?
3: Tell you what, Hollywood actor says they had to go through a nasty divorce before realizing they had been choosing relationships the wrong way. Get to that in just a second, but we don't talk politics on this show, but something happened yesterday that needs to be discussed. The House passed a bill to make daylight saving time permanent. Now, this would essentially lock the clock in as it is. And if it does end up really happening, it'll mean we'll have much later sunsets from early November through March. That's fine.
1: Okay.
3: But that also means that during the winter, we won't be seeing the sunrise until like 8:30 in the morning.
1: Yes. Isn't that the trade-off?
0: Unacceptable. It's unacceptable. Not safe. I mean, I know I love the other side of it. I love the later in the day thing. I don't like when it's 4:30, 5 o'clock, and it's getting dark, but 8:30 in the morning, I mean, that's long after the kids get to school. Like, you're going to have people running around in the dark. I just feel like it's probably going to be a safety issue. Sorry.
3: Well, it happens anyways, people running around in the dark, but I just don't understand why we're doing this.
0: Don't bring your personal life into this, Kara.
1: What is the trade-off during the summer? Well, then there's nothing. It's like it normally is, right?
3: It normally is. It would be this time now throughout the year. We would not have to make the weird jumps.
1: Yeah, and then we get more sunshine during the winter. Mm-hmm. Who would vote against this?
3: I know. What is the problem?
0: It's just shifted later. It's not seeing, you don't realize not seeing sun until, or not seeing daylight until 8:30 in the morning is going to be weird.
1: Well, we sit in a studio till 10. Who cares? I don't care.
0: Yeah, but when you look out the window behind me.
1: Yeah. It's windows are tinted. Yeah.
3: Now, have you ever ignored all of the glaring red flags that are waving in front of your face because someone was just ridiculously attractive?
1: Mm-hmm.
3: Because Brian Austin Green, who was married to the gorgeous Megan Fox for 10 years, said it took a lot of therapy and the relationship that he has with his now fiance, Sharna Burness, to help him realize he had been making huge relationship mistakes almost his whole life.
4: My ex and I were together for almost 15 years. I led with physical attraction first. I'd be physically attracted to somebody and then sort of build a relationship around that. With Sharna now, we approached it in a different way. We were really, really good, easy, natural friends to begin with.
0: Tell us you think Sharna is unattractive without saying she's unattractive.
3: Oh my gosh.
0: And she is.
3: She's not.
0: No, she is attractive.
3: She's so beautiful.
1: But that's exactly what I heard. The same thing too, Tad. If I'm that woman, I'm saying like, oh, so Megan Fox is prettier than me.
3: Oh, gosh.
0: What he's not saying in that clip and what we want to get back to is the therapy, because the real issue was, attractive or not, everybody would start dating somebody because they're physically attractive.
1: 100%.
0: That's how it works. Yeah. But it's the therapy. It's not being a whole person going into the relationship. That's the problem. So he was attracted to her and hadn't done the work. And when you do that, and this is a warning to anybody who has not had therapy and is thinking about getting married, you will choose the partner that is most familiar and comfortable to you. And when you pick somebody that's familiar and comfortable to you without therapy, that's going to repeat patterns, some of the ugliest patterns in your life.
1: Yikes. And then you do get therapy and you're in a relationship. You're like, oh, I don't want to be with that person.
0: Classic example.
3: To be here.
0: My stepfather, nothing was ever good enough for him. Nothing I ever did, he would never say, hey, good job on that. So it was always he wanted something more. Well, don't you know, my first wife, she wanted a dog. I was like, we'll never be able to buy a house if we have a dog. They don't rent to dog owners.
1: Right.
0: She said, I want a dog. Fine. Get a dog. I want a house. And I realized fundamentally at its core, she associated love with obtaining things, with generosity. I associated it with generosity or I associated it with attention.
1: Right.
0: And those two do not work. I can attest.
1: That's a nasty little combo.
0: Yeah. So make an appointment with your therapist. Even if you don't think you have a problem, make an appointment with a therapist and you'll be surprised at what they will unveil.
1: That you have a problem?
3: You do have a problem.
2: There's more of Tad, Drex, and Kara coming up. And here's what they'll be talking about.
0: All right. We're going to play Are You Smarter Than Kara coming up next at 6:35. $100 on the line. 5 pop culture trivia questions. Even if you're not the contestant, you can play along in the car.
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1: 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Morning, Carrie.
2: Good morning.
1: Can you kick our pop culture princess out of the studio?
2: I'm sorry, Kara, but go take a quick hike.
3: I'm out of here, Carrie. Good luck.
2: Thank you.
1: Kara's going to step out. We're going to ask you 5 trivia questions. Bring her back in. Ask her the same questions. If you can answer more right than Kara, she'll have to pay you $100 of her own money. Are you ready?
2: I am so ready.
1: Question 1. Olive Garden's unlimited pasta pass is going to go on sale tomorrow at 2 p.m. Olive Garden, when you're here, you're what?
2: Family.
1: Number 2, a mysterious white puppy has been spotted exiting Taylor Swift's private plane. True or false, Taylor's cat, Olivia Benson, is worth more than Travis Kelce.
2: True.
1: Number 3, J-Lo showed up at her 57th birthday last week wearing 400 carats of diamonds. Can you name one of 2 pop stars who have hit songs called Diamonds?
2: Ooh, Rihanna and...
4: That's good. We just needed one.
1: We just needed the one. Yeah. If you could do the 2.
2: I cannot.
1: Number 4, traffic's expected to be rough downtown as Argentina takes on England this afternoon. What's the field where a soccer match takes place called? And number 5, we were just talking about Brian Austin Green a few minutes ago. What actress did he divorce in 2020?
2: Was it Megan Fox?
1: Bring Kara back in.
4: All right, Carrie and Ken just slipped up on one question. Nice job.
1: Kara making her way back into the studio, ready for the same questions?
3: I'm ready.
1: Question 1, Olive Garden. When you're here, you're what?
3: Family.
4: That's what Carrie said, 1-1.
1: Number 2, true or false, Taylor Swift's cat, Olivia Benson, is worth more than Travis Kelce.
3: That's true.
4: That is true. That's what Carrie said, 2-2.
1: Number 3, can you name one of the 2 pop stars with a hit song called Diamonds?
3: Rihanna.
4: Or Sam Smith. Diamonds, yeah.
1: Huh.
4: All right, so Carrie said that. It's 3-3.
1: Number 4, what's the field where a soccer match takes place called?
3: The pitch.
4: The pitch, that's what we're looking for. It's 4-3.
1: And finally, number 5, what actress did Brian Austin Green divorce in 2020?
3: Megan Fox.
4: Carrie said that as well, but you got 1 on her, Kara. It's 5-4 is our final score. Carrie, are you smarter than Kara?
2: I am not smarter than her today.
4: You got a new record, 2,643 wins, 75 losses.
3: Sorry, Carrie.
2: Nah, it's all right. Congratulations.
1: 3 right gets you that pair of tickets to Melissa Etheridge and Wynonna Judd, Synovus Bank Amphitheater, Chastain Park, August 7th. I hope they do duets. I hope that Melissa fills in for Naomi.
4: Oh, okay.
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0: 5, 90s 2K, and today it's the Biebs, who is announced as a halftime performer for the final for the World Cup, which will be on Sunday from New Jersey. Now, somehow, their final ceremony is going to feature Tom Cruise.
1: Oh, really?
0: In what role? Like, what would he do?
1: He likes to do stunts. Didn't he, like, to dive off an airplane or dive off the top of a stadium one
2: time?
1: For,
2: like, Super Bowl or
1: something? Yeah. He likes to, quote unquote, do his own stunts. Yeah.
0: So that might be part of that. And interestingly, the game is at 3, but the closing ceremonies are at 1:30. That's how quickly they want this thing to be over.
1: They do that at the Olympics sometimes. Like, they'll have the opening or closing ceremonies, but, like, they'll do the opening ceremonies, but, like, people have already won gold medals. Like, what are you doing? What is this anarchy?
0: So tune in 1:30 Sunday for the likes of Tom Cruise, and who else is part of the...
2: Jennifer Hudson, Nicole Scherzinger from the Pussycat Dolls. It's, like, the strangest group of people I've ever heard of.
0: It's a who's who of misfits. Sunday 1:30 on Fox, 1:30, 12:30 Central.
3: There's more of Tad, Drex, and Kara coming up.
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2: 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I'll tell you who got left on read in Info to Go.
0: That's coming up at 7 o'clock.
3: From the Kenya to Law, one call, that's all. Traffic.
5: Good morning. They are wrapping up this crash up on Georgia 400 southbound just before you get to Holcomb Bridge Road. Traffic is recovering. It's sluggish, but recovering. We've got one still on the off ramp in the Cumberland area, 285 westbound as you exit to 75 northbound. It's on the shoulder of the ramp. One reported in Norcross and 85 south of Jimmy Carter Boulevard. 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
1: 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They handle bugs and critters, clouds, scattered showers, and storms today with a high of 86. Tomorrow, you guessed it, more of the same. High of 90, 73 now at Woodstock. World Cup, Spain advanced to the final over France yesterday. Today, it's England and Argentina from Atlanta Stadium.
2: And then the winner of that game takes on Spain for the whole
1: game. And that's the whole ball of wax. Go Spain, because that's who I have in my
2: pocket.
1: If Spain wins, Taddy's like $130 richer.
2: What are you going to do with all this
1: pool? I wish it was March Madness, because I never win those. That's worth the real money. So what else is going on, Kara?
3: Something big is making a comeback tomorrow, so I'll tell you why you should be ready to pounce and hovering over your computer. I'll get to that in just a second, but if you saw a major celebrity trying to slip into your DMs, would you respond to them? Apparently, even A-listers get left on read, or at least Spider-Man did. Tom Holland, like everyone else, fell for the 6'5" Norwegian Viking soccer player Erling Haaland and reached out to try and hang out with him before the World Cup had started. And didn't quite get the response that he wanted.
4: That is exactly the type of humbling experience that is important for actors.
5: Yeah.
4: You know, I'll text him, I'll take him to dinner. Not even a response. Not an excuse, not I'm busy tonight, I'm playing football. Nada.
3: It is the bromance that wasn't.
2: Was that Harry Potter?
3: No, it's Tom Holland.
1: Spider-Man, right?
3: Spider-Man, yeah. Yes.
1: Same thing happened to me with Gimpy. The guy that says, you know what rips,
2: yeah.
1: Dude?
2: Oh, really?
1: Because we do what rips based on his videos. Yeah. So I thought we should have him on to kick the thing off. We should have him on.
3: Yeah, yeah.
1: Reached out to him. Nothing. Mm. Apparently, a million followers on Instagram makes you too big for your britches. And it could have been 2 million if he would accept media requests.
2: What's he busy doing?
3: Busy making rips, man.
1: Apparently being on Tad, Drex, and Kara's show does not rip, dude.
2: You froth monsters.
3: Well, it's been about 7 years since pasta lovers were given the opportunity to score a never-ending pasta pass from Olive Garden. But tomorrow, it makes a major comeback. Mm. They're going to start selling the passes for $100, and they're good for 13 weeks. You can go get all of the pasta, the sauce, the breadsticks, the salad, everything you want. Free for 13 weeks. Well, not free because it's $100 for the pass. The sad thing is there's only 10,000 passes to go around. So the first 10,000 people to hop on pastapass.com tomorrow at 2:00 in the afternoon will be able to score one of these things and eat their weight in carbs.
1: You have to pay for it?
3: Yeah, it's not free.
2: So you spend $100 on it, but then you can use it every day for 13 weeks. So you could eat pasta for 101 days for 100. That's $1 a day of pasta.
1: Does it come with a Weight Watcher subscription?
3: Because of course you need it.
1: Now, question.
2: Yeah.
1: What's the most of one thing you've ever eaten? Because I promise you, all you can eat pasta will get old.
3: Oh, yeah.
1: Very quickly. And Kara?
3: I have eaten 19 plates of crab legs. And there were 3 knuckles of crab on each plate.
1: Yeah, still, that probably produces about the size of a can of tuna worth of actual meat.
3: We would leave with calluses on our fingers from breaking all of those.
2: Hey, that's a lot of work.
3: Legs. It was a lot of work.
2: Yeah.
1: Drex.
2: Yeah. Oh, pizza. I mean, I could sit there and polish off a whole large by myself, not even thinking about it.
1: Is that current times?
2: Oh,
1: or you just did that one time? That's what you do? Oh, they order you your large pizza?
2: Yeah, I mean, it's not. If I set my mind to it, Tad, I could do it.
1: Are you kidding?
3: What, it's got to be a cheese pizza? You couldn't do, like, all of the toppings?
2: Whatever. Listen, it's like you're talking to a serial murderer, but like, so you really murder someone? Like, yeah. I don't understand what
1: that's what murderers do. Are you kidding me?
0: Here's what's coming up next with Tad, Drex, and Kara.
1: Ryan needs our help asking his girlfriend Becca for forgiveness because dinner at his parents' house got so awkward, she ended up leaving in an Uber without saying goodbye.
3: Ooh.
1: That's bad.
3: Yeah, it is.
1: We'll talk to him and find out why on Forgive and Forget. That's coming up in 3 minutes.
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1: Olivia Dean after traffic.
5: Fairburn Road exit on 285 westbound at Peachtree Road in Dunwoody. We have a crash. 85 southbound near Beaver Ruin. On 316 westbound in Sugarloaf Parkway, there's a crash over on the left shoulder and one on Covington Highway and Paul Edwin Drive. 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I'm Whitty with B98.5 Traffic.

0: just mess up. 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
1: Ryan, you need help asking Becca forgiveness. This is somebody that you're dating.
2: Yeah, we've been dating for a couple months. It's going really well. And I thought maybe it's time to meet my family. And it went really badly.
3: Oh, no.
4: Your fault or like a family's fault? Because, Kara, I got to imagine when you introduce people to your family, it's like, all right, my dad, he's blind and deaf.
5: What are your intentions with my daughter?
3: Don't take anything he says for gospel.
5: What? I can't hear a thing.
2: Well, the big ones are my mom and my aunt. The gossip crew, as I call them.
1: Right.
2: They were asking Becca questions nonstop.
3: Listen, they don't call us investigative reporters because we keep our mouths shut.
2: And the thing is, like, I talked to them before we came over and told them, hey, look, behave yourself. But, you know, they just can't help it.
1: So what ended up happening? Have you talked to Becca about this?
2: I could tell things had gotten really crazy because when we sat down to dinner, she basically didn't eat and went totally silent. And then she said she was going to go to the bathroom. And then she never came back. She called an Uber and just left.
4: She left. It was that bad.
1: Out the back door. No goodbyes to your family.
2: Just gone.
1: At this point, do you even want to ask her for forgiveness? Because now she's left a family dinner in the middle of dinner. She's never going to be able to get back with those judgmental ladies.
2: Yeah, but if I have to choose, I would choose her. I mean, I know how my family can be.
1: Oh, my gosh.
4: Well, when she left, did you try and call her or track her down or what?
2: Tried calling her. Of course, she didn't answer. And then she did text me. She said, wow, you could have at least warned me. And I was like, yeah, you're right. So I obviously just didn't prep her very well for the experience, and I just want to apologize.
1: She said you could have warned me. Was that the end of that conversation?
2: Yeah, I texted her back after that, and she's ghosted me since then.
1: All right, we'll get her number. We'll call her next. We'll apologize for your family's behavior at dinner and your behavior for not warning her.
2: Anything you guys can do to help. I really like her, and I mean, I was thinking maybe this could have been the one, and I hope I didn't blow it.
1: It just doesn't make sense that she left in an Uber without saying goodbye, even if there were a lot of questions. Mm-hmm. So I wonder if there was one specific

0: where your intentions were good, but now you need forgiveness. Patrick's and Kara are here to help you ask for it. 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
1: Ryan just told us that he introduced his new girlfriend to the family, brought her over for dinner, and things could not have gone worse. They were peppering her with questions. At one point, she excused herself to go to the bathroom and just went away. Got in an Uber, left, didn't even say goodbye. Only texted him to say, well, you could have at least warned me. So we're in the process of reaching out to Becca. Ryan, I'm not going to tell her you're on the line so we can get a chance to talk to her for a minute, okay?
2: Okay.
3: Hello?
1: Becca, Tad, Drex, and Kara calling from B98.5. How are you?
3: Hi, good. How are you?
1: We're great. We do a feature on our show every morning called Forgive and Forget. And we understand you had a weird dinner with your boyfriend Ryan's family.
3: I did.
1: They were asking you all kinds of probing questions.
3: Expected questions.
4: So that was or was not the reason that you just skipped out, like took an Uber and left?
3: It was the way that they ate their dinner.
1: Oh, heavens. Were they loud chewers?
3: They just ordered all this food and everybody just started sharing.
4: Was it pizza?
3: No, it was Chinese food. Everybody was just digging into everybody else's food.
1: And you have a problem with that?
3: I'm not part of their family. I was a guest. It was so disgusting. Everybody was sticking their chopsticks into the food with their own germs and their saliva.
1: This happens all the time. You order Chinese food. What do you want? What do you want? What do you want? It all shows up there, and then everybody else eats your stuff.
5: Mm.
1: My niece, the last time I was home in Vermont, we ordered Chinese food,
4: and
1: she like left the room with her dumplings because she didn't want us all taking it. I was like, excuse me, can I at least have one dumpling? She's like, these are my dumplings.
4: Yeah, this is my fried rice. I ordered fried rice. Why are you sticking your fingers in my food?
1: Well, you're not eating with your hands, but why are you taking my stuff? This is not good for people with food insecurity.
5: Mm, that's true.
3: I just wanted to be able to eat what I ordered.
1: Like I said, this is called Forgive and Forget. Ryan is on the other line. He's been listening to this whole thing. Ryan, how could you let your family eat all the general chicken?
2: I'm sorry, but that's how we eat Chinese food.
4: Are you guys of Asian descent?
2: No, but that's just how you eat Chinese food. I mean, doesn't everybody?
4: Did you ask Becca what she wanted? Like when you guys are placing the Chinese food order, did you ask her what she wanted?
2: Yeah, that's what everybody does. Everybody chimes in. Let's get some of this. Let's get some of that. You know, I want this.
1: I mean, dude, unless it's explained ahead of time, I'm sorry. But if she orders general chicken, that is her. You ask her, can I have some of the general chicken? Now, lo mein and fried rice or scallion pancake, those are all communal. Everybody knows that. And you actually order extra of that because you know it's communal.
3: Right, but I ordered the chicken. If you wanted the chicken, you should order the chicken. But nobody did. I did.
1: Is this worth destroying this relationship over?
3: It is. I showed up excited. I was hungry.
4: So not only were Ryan's mom and aunts peppering you with questions, they were doing so with your peppered chicken in their mouth.
3: Exactly. Which made it even worse.
1: Did you happen to open up a fortune cookie and it said, run, run now?
3: They ate all the fortune cookies. I didn't even get one.
1: Gosh. This feature is called Forgive and Forget, and Ryan was calling to ask your forgiveness because of all the questions and everything. Now we find out it was a Chinese food misunderstanding, and you said this is worth walking away from the relationship for.
3: I can't be with anyone whose family acts like a pack of wolves. The apple doesn't fall far from the tree.
4: Whoa.
1: And they probably wouldn't even share that apple, would they?
4: Right, yeah.
1: My gosh.
3: I'm sorry, Ryan. This is just a deal breaker. I apologize, but this is it.
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1: Coming up tomorrow, Billy says he and his ex-wife, Tina, have been doing a pretty good job co-parenting their two kids. That was until she reached out for more money, and he said no.
4: Eek.
1: He needs forgiveness before this gets out of control. We'll talk to him tomorrow morning at 7:10.
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5: Fairburn Road and the left shoulder of 316 westbound and Sugarloaf Parkway. And they're continuing to direct you around the crash at the intersection of Covington Highway and Paul Edlin Drive. 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
30: Atlanta weather.
1: Partly cloudy, 86 today with scattered showers and storms. Your rain chance this afternoon at 40%. Drying up overnight and into Thursday morning, down to 73 tomorrow. High 89 with another round of scattered storms afternoon and evening. I'm Channel 2 Action News Chief Meteorologist Brad Nitz for B98.5.
31: 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Normally, I give Drex grief for not looking up the answers to questions, but we've got question number 4 is an Olive Garden question, and I know no research was required.
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2: 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Jackson and Noonan. Good morning, Jackson.
3: Good morning.
2: Are you Action Jackson?
3: Maybe I might be. We'll see.
2: Did you see that movie?
3: No, I have not.
4: He's like, I'm Tito. Lay off, bro.
2: He's like, easy boomer. So can you kick our pop culture princess out of the studio?
3: Yeah, Kara, get out.
5: I'm gone, Jackson. Good luck.
2: Same guy that played Apollo Creed in the original Rocky movies.
4: Okay.
2: Carl Swithers? Carl, yeah. He played Action Jackson. I saw it in France. I remember him being like, Je m'appelle Action Jackson.
4: Carl Withers, the dad in Family Matter?
2: He might have done that song, Ain't No Sunshine. I don't know, dude. Anyway, Kara's going to stand outside the studio. We're going to ask you 5 trivia questions and bring her back in, ask her the same questions. If you can answer more right than Kara, she'll have to pay you $100 of her own money. Are you ready?
3: I'm ready.
2: Question number 1. Tom Holland said he reached out to Norwegian soccer star Erling Haaland, but Erling did not respond. Can you name one of the colors in Norway's flag?
3: Red.
2: Number 2, Shania Twain says she was disappointed to miss Taylor Swift's wedding, but she was opening up for Harry Styles in London. It's a great gig for Shania.
4: Right.
2: True or false, author Mark Twain is Shania's great-grandfather.
3: False.
2: Number 3 is 38 years ago today, the movie Die Hard was released. The viral argument is whether or not Die Hard is a blank movie or not.
3: Christmas.
2: Number 4, Olive Garden's Unlimited Pasta Pass will go on sale tomorrow at 2 p.m. What company makes the mints you get with your bill at Olive Garden? Dude, I know this because these are delicious.
4: They are so good.
3: Junior Mint.
2: And that's another question Drex did not need to look up.
4: No, not at all.
2: You've got a lot of Olive Garden experience. Number 5, Spain's going to take on the winner of Argentina and England, who play in Atlanta this afternoon. Lionel Messi plays for Argentina. What number does he wear?
3: 10.
2: Let's bring Kara back in.
4: Action Jackson down in Noonan. Just slipped up on one question. Nice job, bud. We got a game.
2: I only call him Lionel Messi because that's what the people on TV call him. Everybody else should be calling him Lionel. That's normal. Kara's back in, ready for the same questions.
5: I'm ready.
2: Can you name one of the colors in Norway's flag?
5: Blue.
4: Yeah, red, white, and blue. They got the same colors as us. It's 1-1.
2: Number 2, hysterical. But who knows? True or false? Author Mark Twain is Shania's great-grandfather.
5: False?
4: Absolutely no relation whatsoever.
2: I don't even think Twain is her real last name.
4: No, she got it from an ex-husband. Yeah, all right, 2-2.
2: Question number 3. The viral argument is whether or not Die Hard is what type of movie or not.
5: A Christmas movie.
4: All right, we're tied at 3.
2: Number 4. What company makes the mints you get with your bill at Olive Garden?
5: Do they give you Andy's candies?
2: This is such a throwback to my childhood.
4: Right?
2: We used to get the full packages. It comes with like thousands of them.
4: That's how you know if your server likes you or not. When they bring you either a handful or they're like, oh, 3 people at the table, 3 mints.
2: The Andes.
4: Jackson said junior mints. Good guess. 4-3.
2: Finally, number 5. Lionel Messi wears what number? What number jersey?
5: Oh, gosh. Number? I don't know. 10?
4: It is 10. Good
5: is it
4: guess.
5: 10?
4: It is 10, yeah.
2: What did he say? I thought he said
4: 10 as well, yeah.
2: You
4: Jackson
2: guys.
4: Knew it. Kara just guessed and got lucky. All right, final score this morning, 5-4. Jackson and Noonan, you smarter than Kara?
3: I'm not. Right. Sorry.
4: Kara, your new record, 2,644 wins, 75 losses.
5: Sorry, Jackson.
3: No worries.
2: No cash, but you get a dinner and a show just for playing. Cia de Toro is a restaurant in Marietta. So you get dinner for 2, and then you get tickets to Theater in the Square's production of Annie the Musical, which runs July 17th through August 2nd.
3: Awesome.
2: Action Jackson might not be an action movie star, but his wife thinks he's pretty impressive. So, Carl Weathers was Apollo Creed and also Action Jackson.
4: Okay.
2: Bill Withers did the song, Ain't No Sunshine When She's Gone. Reginald Vell Johnson played Carl on Family Matters.
4: His name was Carl, okay.
2: His name was Carl on the show. And then Shania Twain's given name was Eileen Edwards. So there's never been, even with Drex writing the questions, there's never been more corrections.
4: Where does Kevin Bacon fit in all of this?
2: I know, right?
1: Here's what's coming up next with Tad, Drex, and Kara.
2: You might think that these soccer games in the World Cup are just games and who cares and all of that stuff. But when I tell you the future of my relationship with my son rests on a victory for Spain. And sorry to any British or Argentinian fans that are in town. I'll explain next.

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1: Okay.
0: Because by the time a kid turns 14, it's really too late. Like, they're gone, they've got friends, they're moved on, and you can't put that genie back in the bottle.
2: Right.
0: By the time your kid, this is a scary statistic, by the time your kid leaves home when they were like 18, you've spent 95% of the time that you're ever going to spend with them.
1: Whoa.
0: So the remedy here is that you need to find as many things in common with your kid as possible, because that might increase your chances of them hanging out with you beyond that.
2: Yes, I love that.
1: You've done a great job with that, Tad, though. Like, Sam was into the drums and guitar. Like, you, the musical prowess, you've done a great job with that.
0: I've done a great job trying, and I appreciate that. But he mentioned drums. I was like, ooh, drums. I was frothing at the mouth. Like,
2: let's do it.
0: We can do drums together. Yeah. And then he was like, well, the electronic kit's not good enough. I need a... I was like, I'll buy you a... Whatever. It's a connection that we can make. And then he's like, I think I want to play the bass. Bought him a bass. Has he hung with these things? So Sam's 11 now. The clock is ticking. And we don't really connect over anything but the fact that we don't like mushrooms. Like, he and I both talk. And there's not, that doesn't have a lot of teeth.
2: Right.
0: But I am on the brink of solidifying a major connection. But Spain has got to win the World Cup. Because if Spain wins the World Cup, then Sam's bracket with his buddies will be complete. He will have won, and he'll be a soccer fan forever. And if he's a soccer fan, maybe he'll be a football fan. I can get him interested in sports. And what dad doesn't want to bond with their kid over
2: sports.
0: Spectator sports? Yeah, he doesn't even have to play.
2: Yeah.
1: Tad, are you saying that your future relationship and the health of that relationship hinges on Spain winning the World Cup?
0: I know. We don't have a drop of Spanish blood in our bodies, but here we are.
1: Yeah, so it's not a connection over a player. This is all based on what his bracket, and he's excited about it?
0: I've never seen, I mean, this kid could, I watch football every weekend, baseball all the time. He could not be, he's like, let's watch the Thundermans. He does not care. This kid has been running around the living room cheering for the soccer because of the bracket thing. And I'm like, this is amazing.
2: Tad, I'm so glad that you guys have kind of found something that lights you up as much as it is lighting your son up.
0: I know, right? Because you know, you've been here for the entire, like, our entire relationship. I've been desperately trying to find something.
2: Anything that would stick with the two of you guys having this major bonding moment. And I love seeing this.
0: It's a relief.
2: But there is a major issue here. You are setting your child up for a lifetime of trouble if you're not careful.
0: Because he's going to be really disappointed if Spain loses.
2: It has nothing to do with disappointment or winning or losing or any of that. And I can't believe you don't see this. Like, it is a glaring problem.
1: How could you find any negativity in this?
2: Really? You don't see it? We have phone lines lit up with people already saying exactly my point.
1: What's wrong with...
0: All right.
1: Wow, you're darned if you do and darned if you don't, Tad. Wow.
0: We will find out how I am destroying my kid's life by getting him into soccer? Next, Tad Drex and Kara Show.
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4: A crash on the East Freeway heading inbound, 20 westbound, just before Panola Road. Also, this crash cleaning up off of the shoulder on 285 westbound and North Peachtree. On Lawrenceville Highway in North Druid Hills, we got a crash in the Decatur area, still in the Snow Mountain area on Memorial and North Indian Creek Drive. 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

0: D98.5, 92K, and today, Tad Drex and Kara Show, just talking about how hard it is to find things in common with your kids and how important that is. So Spain has to win the World Cup. My son is in second place in his bracket right now, and I just know that if another team wins the World Cup, he'll be disappointed. Soccer will have done him dirty, and I will have lost this opportunity, huge opportunity to create this lifelong bond. Like, no pressure, Spain.
1: So as of right now, though, Ted, you say you and your son Sam are kind of bonding over soccer, and maybe that leads to sports. Then he gets into football, and now it's dad and son going to games together and watching games on TV together.
0: I've never seen him more invested in sports, and a father-son having that relationship as you know, watching spectator sports.
1: You got to be so excited.
0: Danielle and Lilburn.
2: Tad, your son is 11, and you're teaching him how to gamble.
3: That's it.
0: What do you mean?
3: That's the huge mistake that I was just telling you that you're making by doing this way. You are teaching Sam how to gamble. This is something that if he, as a child, starts hanging on to, this could end up being a lifelong issue. Like, there are hotlines for people who have gambling problems.
0: It's just with his little friends from school.
3: But
0: there's,
3: it's a
0: no
3: gateway,
0: money.
3: Dude. You've got money on your own bracket. You've said earlier today that you've got $130 riding on you winning your bracket.
0: But I'm an adult.
3: Yeah, but he's watching you. You're his father. You're showing him how to do this.
1: So you're saying, Kara, this is all great and fine and everything, but Sam taking place in a bracket challenge for the World Cup is a form of gambling?
3: Yes, like it's teaching him fundamentally how to gamble.
0: Maureen and Roswell.
4: I'm not a fan of it. I don't think that 10-year-olds, 11-year-olds need to be gambling.
0: But there's no money behind it. It's just sort of for fun.
4: Yeah, when people losing at the casino, there's no money behind it, but they're still gambling addicts. You know what I mean?
0: No, the difference is that at a casino, there is real money being exchanged. Don't you remember being a kid and it's like, I bet you can't do this, I bet you can't do that. So is that gambling?
4: No, it's different. I know there's no money involved, but it's still the same action.
1: Like, there's no money involved right now, but to get that next high, that next kick, like, let's throw a buck at it. Let's throw five bucks.
3: Well, there's no money right now because he's 11, but what happens when he gets into high school and they do have some lunch money to start tossing over the table?
0: But what's wrong with that?
4: You don't want to be a gambling
0: addict.
4: It's
0: not gambling when you're a kid.
3: Sam's going to be the class bookie.
0: It's not like he's not sitting on a bucket rolling dice on the streets. He's
1: pick a card.
0: It's with his buddies.
4: He's not doing that yet.
0: I was even thinking about figuring out a way to make brackets for like the football season.
1: Mm-hmm.
0: I mean, I know that's a lot of games and a lot of teams, and it's not the playoffs, but to sort of, because he really, it's like, it's the competition. It's not really gambling because there's no money.
3: But it is gambling. You're teaching him the fundamentals of how to gamble. And then you're going to throw in other sports that you're going to do this year round?
1: Well, Kara,

0: 1-800-875-5785. What I thought was a harmless bracket that got my son interested in soccer of all sports turns out to be a gateway to a gambling problem.
1: Wow.
0: 404-741-0985 or leave an open mic on the B98.5 app.

0: 98.5, 92K, and today, Tadrex and Kara talking about whether or not having your kid fill out a bracket with his friends for like the World Cup or any kind of other sports, March Madness, even though there's no money riding on it, is it still a gateway to gambling? We've got Donna and Duluth calling at 404-741-0985. Hey, Donna.
1: I think there's nothing wrong with what you're doing with your children.
2: Dad, I do have a question. Like, is your son Sam, does he have kind of like an addictive personality?
0: I don't know. His dad does, from what I hear.
1: Now, I have four grown children and one 14-year-old. And I mean, there's nothing wrong with that. That's just my opinion.
0: He's at the age where it's like, want to make a bet?
2: Yeah.
0: So when we were kids and we said, want to make a bet? Well, I bet you can't do this. I bet you can't. No teacher came up to us and be like, now, there are 800 numbers for that. You guys, this is a gateway.
3: Well, they may have if you were like, you want to make a bet? Here's a dollar, and threw it down on the table.
0: But we did that too. I think there's something about the gambling personality where you really get hooked on that. And I think it comes from financial desperation. Mm-hmm. And at 11 years old, he's just doing it for fun.
2: Yeah, you're gamifying it. That's a little
3: right
2: boy thing.
3: Right now, but you're giving him all of the tools that he needs when he gets older to put money down on things like this and to actually gamble.
0: Maybe even making him good at it. Did that ever occur to you? Anonymous in Marietta, what do you say?
4: I am a member of Gamblers Anonymous myself. The definition of gambling is betting or wagering, either for self or others, whether for money or not, constitutes gambling.
3: Thank you.
4: You're welcome.
0: But I mean, even as somebody who developed a problem with that, do you think there's anything wrong with an 11-year-old kid with his friends doing brackets for sports?
4: Yes, because of a lot of the members that come to my meeting, they started out that way. Pennies, no pennies, just playing cards. It didn't matter.
3: It always starts off small and inconspicuous and, oh, it's not a big deal, but as you keep going and maybe get a couple of wins under, you're all in before you know it.
4: Exactly.
2: Well, so then how do you control that? Do you show some sort of consequence? Like, hey, we're having fun. We're doing this now. But here's the ugly side of this.
0: I think people get a gambling addiction because they get addicted to winning the money, because they need the money, because there's something truly riding on the line other than pride. And all my son has riding on this is pride.
3: I don't think it's all about the money. I think sometimes it's about just being able to have that rush, whether it's a rush because you won or that rush because you just lost everything.
4: Well, Kara, for me, you're pretty much right. Mine wasn't for the money or the win. It was to escape worry, troubles, stuff going on in my life. So it just got worse and worse. And before I knew it, like, I had lost everything.
0: Oh, boy, I do appreciate your perspective on this, and thank you for the call. Let's check an open mic. You can use the open mic on the B98.5 app. It comes right into the studio.
5: Hey, this is Jess from Atlanta. If brackets are gambling, then I think essentially any game you play that has a winner without money being involved would also be gambling, and that's just not right. Let kids be kids. Let's have fun.
0: Thank you so much. Appreciate that. Marianne, good morning.
6: If this activity gets an American kid into soccer, I think that's a wonderful thing. Any other sport, no. But, like, soccer is not in.
7: There's more of Tadrex and Kara coming up. And here's what they'll be talking about.
0: I don't know about you, but if I was about to play $1,000 Minute, I would brush up on my platypus knowledge.
2: Oh, what? Yes.
0: Platypi, I think they call it, or platypuses, do something that most women, especially in Georgia, would not be envious of. I say most because who knows?
2: Right.
0: we'll learn more than we ever thought we needed to know on $1,000 Minute coming up at 8:35.
2: Yeah, we need a contestant. 60 seconds, 10 questions. You get them all right, you win a grand. Let's get someone on the phone.
0: 404-741-0985.
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27: 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Atlanta weather.
29: Partly cloudy, 86 today with scattered showers and storms. Your rain chance this afternoon at 40%. Drying up overnight and into Thursday morning, down to 73 tomorrow. High 89 with another round of scattered storms afternoon and evening. I'm Channel 2 Action News Chief Meteorologist Brad Nitz for B98.5.
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0: It's Tad, Drex, and Kara's $1,000 Minute.
1: Christina in Canton, good morning.
2: Good morning, guys. How's it going?
1: We're doing great. I hope you make it to question 8 because that's where we learn about the platypi. Platypuses.
2: Okay, well, I'm ready for it.
1: 10 questions, get them all right, win $1,000. Even if you don't get them right, you're still going to learn about the platypus. Drex will ask the questions. Kara is going to keep track of what you get right and wrong. If you're not sure of an answer, you can skip and we'll come back if there's time at the end once we have your final answer. That is your final answer. Do you have any questions?
2: I do not.
1: Ready, set, go.
3: Which fast food chain is known for its golden arches?
2: McDonald's.
3: What was the name of the popular 90s movie that featured characters named Simba, Mufasa, and Scar?
2: Lion King.
3: Which letter comes between S and U?
2: T.
3: What TV show featured the lives of four women living on Wisteria Lane? Which typically has more teeth, a crocodile or a shark?
2: Shark.
3: Spell the word Odyssey.
2: O-D-D-Y-S-Y.
3: The Barbie doll was introduced in 1959 by what company?
2: Mattel.
3: Do platypuses have nipples?
2: No.
3: What was the name of the mission that allegedly flew by the moon on April 1st?
4: That's time.
3: Oh.
1: All right. Did you know the answer to that last question?
2: I don't.
1: That was Artemis 2, but the ship was actually called Orion.
2: Oh, gotcha.
4: You did pass on the TV show that featured the lives of four women on Wisteria Lane. That was Desperate Housewives. Mm. And when it came down to spelling the word Odyssey, O-D-Y-S-S-E-Y. You put in two D's and missed an E.
3: What about the nipples on the...
4: You got that one right. Platypus do not have nipples. They sweat their milk.
1: Could you imagine, as a woman living in Georgia, if every time you sweat, it was milk?
4: No.
3: My wife could have her own refinery then.
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2: Thank you.
0: There's more of Tad, Drex, and Kara coming up.
5: Oh, yeah. Yes.
0: And here's what they'll be talking about.
1: Christine needs forgiveness for inviting her best friend's ex to her birthday party. At least it was Christine's party and not her best friend's, imagine. She's going to explain why she just had to invite her friend's ex to her birthday party. It's Forgive and Forget coming up right after Teddy Swims on B98.5.

0: It's hard to ask for forgiveness. Is it too late now to say sorry? So Tad, Drex, and Kara are here to help you do it. Forgive and Forget is on B98.5.
1: Christine coming on the show this morning to ask her best friend Julia for forgiveness. Hey, Christine.
2: Hey there.
1: I understand you just had a birthday over the weekend?
2: Yeah, I had my 30th birthday. It was supposed to be a huge party. My best friend Julia didn't come, and I want to ask her forgiveness.
1: Why did she not show up?
2: She just went through a really messy breakup, and her ex, I also work with. He's my coworker, and he's my friend. And I invited them both.
1: So you told both of them, like, hey, you're both invited. I know you're not dating. Did you acknowledge all that?
2: I said I just didn't feel like it was fair to choose between the two of them.
1: I like that. I like being straight up about it rather than stressing about it. Be like, hey, look, here's the deal. But then your best friend doesn't show up.
2: Yeah, she didn't show up. And then she blocked me on Facebook and Instagram.
3: Ooh. Wait, did she not show up because she didn't want to see him, or was she saying like, hey, I'm your best friend, I don't want my ex there?
2: Well, she told me it's basically a him or me situation.
1: So she was asking you to choose between her ex-boyfriend, who you're friends with and who you work with, right?
2: Yeah.
4: But she's your best friend.
2: Yeah, that's why I feel like she's going through a lot, and I just want to ask her forgiveness for inviting him. I feel bad.
4: Did he end up showing up to the party?
2: Yeah, he came to the party.
3: Mm. And you said that she blocked you on Instagram and Facebook, but you're asking for forgiveness?
1: Of course she has to.
3: Why?
1: Because her friend was absolutely at her lowest.
4: Mm-hmm.
1: She
4: asked her to make a choice, and she chose the guy.
1: Yeah, and she's supposedly her best friend.
3: Yeah, but it's Christina's birthday. This isn't about Julia.
1: Well
3: kudos to you,
1: fine.
3: Christina, for being the bigger person then.
4: And happy birthday, by the way, too.
1: Yeah. Give us a couple of minutes. We're going to get Julia on the phone. I'm assuming she's not taking your calls. If you're blocked on Facebook and Instagram.
2: Yeah, definitely not.
1: We will talk to her next on the Tad, Drex, and Kara Show.

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1: You goofed, and now you need forgiveness.
2: I'm sorry.
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0: Christine just had a big 30th birthday party, and she's got her best friend, Julia, who she invited, but she also invited Julia's ex. Julia just broke up with this guy. Christine said, I'm friends with both of them.
3: Yeah.
0: They're both invited. She was straight up about it. Well, not only did her friend Julia not show up to the party, but has since blocked her on Facebook and Instagram, which is worse than anything.
3: Yeah.
4: Yeah.
0: So, Christine, she's not going to know you're on the line when she first picks up, okay?
5: Okay. Hello?
0: Good morning, Julia.
5: Yeah, speaking.
0: This is Tad, Drex, and Kara. We're at B98.5. How are you doing this morning?
5: Okay. What is this about?
0: we heard that you just went through a bad breakup and wanted to check in on you. You're all right?
5: I guess. How do you know that?
3: Julia, what's going on with your friend Christine?
5: Christine? Like, my best friend who betrayed me?
4: Betrayed you? How were you betrayed?
5: Well, she kissed my boyfriend, for starters.
0: What?
5: Yeah, it's been a rough few days.
0: All right, Julia, we got to let you know, this is a feature on our show called Forgive and Forget, and Christine is actually on the other line with us. You were wondering how we knew all this stuff. She had asked us to ask your forgiveness for not disinviting your ex to her birthday party. But Christine, what is going on?
3: Yeah.
0: Were you kissing Julia's ex?
6: It's not what you think.
4: So that's a yes.
5: So,
6: there's more to the story, okay?
5: How is there more to the story? I saw you with my own eyes.
3: Oh, Julia, you were at the party.
5: Well, I left very quickly. The more I thought about it, the more I felt like I was making her party about me, so I decided to go and put on a brave face and celebrate her. But the minute I walked in, everyone was standing around Christine and my ex as they're kissing.
6: We were acting out a scene.
4: What?
3: Acting out a scene?
4: A scene?
3: What are you talking about?
0: I can't wait for this.
6: Well, yeah, we're actors.
3: They're actors.
5: Oh, my God.
3: There's a reason.
5: Christine, you guys aren't actors. You were in the background of a Netflix show like 3 years ago.
6: And we were kissing in that scene, and all my friends were, like, egging us on to recreate it. Come on. You can't be mad. It wasn't romantic. It was professional.
5: Professional.
0: Negative.
3: This is ridiculous. Hold on. This is real. Will you agree, Julia, that happened? That they were, like, you said they worked together, so.
5: Years ago. It's not like they're practicing for something that's coming up. This is
0: right.
5: Absurd.
4: Just because your friends are egging you on, could you not say, like, no, dude, this is my best friend's boyfriend. It's not happening.
3: But in that situation, they can turn off that and turn on. Like, Kara, I could kiss you right now in a total professional manner.
4: Oh,
3: no question.
4: No.
3: I could, though.
0: Drex with his decades of acting history.
4: Right.
3: I'm sorry. I know how to remove myself from a situation and put it into another. And this is what happened.
4: No, this is breaking girl code for real.
6: It doesn't even matter because you guys were broken up. So it wasn't your boyfriend I was kissing. And we were acting. It wasn't real.
0: But Christine, you knew that she was hurting from breaking up with a boyfriend. You think making out with him made that any better? Especially, you didn't even know she was in the room when this is happening?
6: I caved under peer pressure.
3: And it was her birthday.
6: I'm calling to, like, ask for forgiveness because I feel terrible.
5: It doesn't really sound like you feel terrible. Sounds like you don't think you did anything wrong.
0: I take it, Julie, that you do not accept her apology?
5: No, that's like a crazy excuse. It really didn't look like you were actors kissing. It looked more than that.
6: That's because we're good at acting. We're exactly. good actors.
3: Exactly.
6: That's why it looks like that.
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0: It's funny how one smell or a song or even a random memory can instantly transport you right back to middle school. And that's exactly the feeling that Fox is tapping into with their new show, Nation's Dumbest. They are sending celebrity contestants back to the classroom with pop quizzes and report cards, school challenges, and all of those awkward moments that we would rather forget. But the funniest part? The smartest celebrity graduates every week, so the goal is to avoid being the last one left. We'll see celebrities like Ice-T, Carmen Electra, even Dr. Drew put their smarts to the test, and we get to play along from home to see if we'd survive too. But before all the classroom chaos kicks off, we'll get an all-new episode of MasterChef, watching these incredible home cooks chase down their dreams while Gordon Ramsay judges their every step never gets old. So if your Wednesday nights need a little more fun, Fox is bringing the laughs and the competition. Don't miss Nation's Dumbest, premiering tonight at 9, following an all-new episode of MasterChef at 8, only on Fox 5 Atlanta.
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1: Something big is making a comeback tomorrow, so I'll tell you why you should be ready to pounce and hovering over your computer. I'll get to that in just a second, but if you saw a major celebrity trying to slip into your DMs, would you respond to them? Apparently, even A-listers get left on read, or at least Spider-Man did. Tom Holland, like everyone else, fell for the 6'5" Norwegian Viking soccer player Erling Haaland and reached out to try and hang out with him before the World Cup had started and didn't quite get the response that he wanted.
2: That is exactly the type of humbling experience that is important for actors.
3: Yeah.
2: You know, I'll text him, I'll take him to dinner, not even a response. Not an excuse, not I'm busy tonight, I'm playing football, nada.
1: It is the bromance that wasn't.
4: Was that Harry Potter?
1: No, it's all... Tom Holland.
5: Spider-Man, right?
1: Spider-Man, yeah. Yes.
5: Same thing happened to me with Gimpy, the guy that says, you know what rips,
1: yeah.
5: Dude?
4: Oh, really?
5: Because we do what rips based on his video. Yeah. So I thought we should have him on to kick the thing off. We should have him on.
1: Yeah, yeah.
5: Reached out to him. Nothing. Apparently, a million followers on Instagram makes you too big for your britches. And it could have been 2 million if he would accept media requests.
4: What's he busy doing?
1: Busy making rips, man.
5: Apparently, being on Tad, Drex, and Kara's show does not rip, dude.
4: You froth monsters.
1: Well, it's been about 7 years since pasta lovers were given the opportunity to score a never-ending pasta pass from Olive Garden. But tomorrow, it makes a major comeback. Mm. They're going to start selling the passes for $100, and they're good for 13 weeks. You can go get all of the pasta, the sauce, the breadsticks, the salad, everything you want. Free for 13 weeks. Well, not free because it's $100 for the pass. The sad thing is there's only 10,000 passes to go around. So the first 10,000 people to hop on pastapass.com tomorrow at 2:00 in the afternoon will be able to score one of these things and eat their weight in carbs.
5: You have to pay for it?
1: Yeah, it's not free.
4: So you spend $100 on it, but then you can use it every day for 13 weeks. So you could eat pasta for 101 days for 100. That's $1 a day of pasta.
5: Does it come with a Weight Watcher subscription?
1: Because of course
5: you
1: not.
5: Need it. Now, question.
4: Yeah.
5: What's the most of one thing you've ever eaten? Because I promise you, all you can eat pasta will get old.
1: Oh, yeah.
5: Very quickly. And Kara?
1: I have eaten 19 plates of crab legs. And there were 3 knuckles of crab on each plate.
5: Yeah, still, that probably produces about the size of a can of tuna worth of actual meat.
1: We would leave with calluses on our fingers from breaking all of those.
4: Hey, that's a lot of work.
1: It was a lot of work.
4: Yeah.
5: Drex.
4: Yeah. Oh, pizza. I mean, I could sit there and polish off a whole large by myself, not even thinking about it.
5: Is that current times?
4: Oh,
5: or you just did that one time? That's what you do? They order
4: it's
5: you your
4: hard.
5: Large pizza?
4: Yeah, I mean, it's not. If I want, if I set my mind to it, Tad, I could do it.
5: Are you kidding?
1: What, it's got to be a cheese pizza? You couldn't do, like, all of the toppings?
4: Whatever. Listen, it's like you're talking to a serial murderer, but like, so you really murder someone? Like, yeah. I don't understand what the
5: That's
4: problem
5: what murderers do. You kidding me?
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1: Jackson and Noonan, good morning, Jackson.
2: Good morning.
1: Are you Action Jackson?
2: Maybe I might be. We'll see.
1: Did you see that movie?
2: No, I have not.
3: He's like, I'm Tito. Lay off, bro.
1: He's like, easy boomer. So can you kick our pop culture princess out of the studio?
2: Yeah, Kara, get out.
4: I'm gone, Jackson. Good luck.
1: Same guy that played Apollo Creed in the original Rocky movies.
3: Okay.
1: Carl Swithers? Carl, yeah. He played Action Jackson. I saw it in France. I remember him being like, je m'appelle Action Jackson.
3: Carl Withers, the dad in Family Matter?
1: He might have done that song, Ain't No Sunshine. I don't know, dude. Anyway, Kara's going to stand outside the studio. We're going to ask you 5 trivia questions and bring her back in, ask her the same questions. If you can answer more right than Kara, she'll have to pay you $100 of her own money. Are you ready?
2: I'm ready.
1: Question number 1. Tom Holland said he reached out to Norwegian soccer star Erling Haaland, but Erling did not respond. Can you name one of the colors in Norway's flag?
2: Red.
1: Number 2, Shania Twain says she was disappointed to miss Taylor Swift's wedding, but she was opening up for Harry Styles in London. It's a great gig for Shania.
3: Right.
1: True or false, author Mark Twain is Shania's great-grandfather.
2: False.
1: Number 3 is 38 years ago today, the movie Die Hard was released. The viral argument is whether or not Die Hard is a blank movie or not.
2: Christmas.
1: Number 4, Olive Garden's Unlimited Pasta Pass will go on sale tomorrow at 2 p.m. What company makes the mints you get with your bill at Olive Garden? Dude, I know this because these are delicious.
3: They are so good.
2: Junior Mint.
1: And that's another question Drex did not need to look up.
3: No, not at all.
1: You've got a lot of Olive Garden experience. Number 5, Spain's going to take on the winner of Argentina and England, who play in Atlanta this afternoon. Lionel Messi plays for Argentina. What number does he wear?
2: 10.
1: Let's bring Kara back in.
3: Action Jackson down in Noonan. Just slipped up on one question. Nice job, bud. We got a game.
1: I only call him Lionel Messi because that's what the people on TV call him. Everybody else should be calling him Lionel. That's normal. Kara's back in, ready for the same questions.
4: I'm ready.
1: Can you name one of the colors in Norway's flag?
4: Blue.
3: Yeah, red, white, and blue. They got the same colors as us. It's 1-1.
1: Number 2, hysterical, but who knows? True or false, author Mark Twain is Shania's great-grandfather.
4: False?
3: Absolutely no relation whatsoever.
1: I don't even think Twain is her real last name.
3: No, she got it from an ex-husband. Yeah, all right, 2-2.
1: Question number 3. The viral argument is whether or not Die Hard is what type of movie or not.
4: A Christmas movie.
3: All right, we're tied at 3.
1: Number 4. What company makes the mints you get with your bill at Olive Garden?
3: 3.
4: Do they give you Andy's candies?
1: This is such a throwback to my childhood.
3: Right?
1: We used to get the full packages. It comes with like thousands of them.
3: That's how you know if your server likes you or not. When they bring you either a handful or they're like, oh, 3 people at the table, 3 mints.
1: Andy's.
3: Jackson said junior mints. Good guess. 4-3.
1: Finally, number 5. Lionel Messi wears what number? What number jersey?
4: Oh, gosh. Number? I don't know. 10?
3: It is 10.
4: It's 10?
3: Yes, it is 10, yeah.
1: What did he say? I thought he said
3: 10 as well, yeah.
1: You
3: Jackson
1: guys.
3: Knew it. Kara just guessed and got lucky. All right, final score this morning, 5-4. Jackson and Noonan, are you smarter than Kara?
2: I'm not.
4: Ooh, sorry, Jackson.
2: No worries.
1: So, Carl Weathers was Apollo Creed and also Action Jackson.
3: Okay.
1: Bill Withers did the song, Ain't No Sunshine When She's Gone. Reginald Vell Johnson played Carl on Family Matters.
3: His name was Carl, okay.
1: His name was Carl on the show. And then Shania Twain's given name was Eileen Edwards. So there's never been, even with Drex writing the questions, there's never been more corrections.
3: Where does Kevin Bacon fit in all of this?
1: I know, right?
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England-Argentina semifinal match. 3 o'clock today. Heads up for downtown traffic.

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19: By Shoemate, the official air conditioning of summer, from Channel 2's chief meteorologist Brad Nitz. 86 today, some sun through the clouds.

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Gavin DeGraw and Lisa Loeb are coming to Chastain. I have your tickets. 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

B98.5, 90s 2K, and today congratulations to Erica and Noonan. 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They're going to be at Chastain August 1st. 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
8: Brought to you by ShoeMate, the official air conditioning of summer, from Channel 2's chief meteorologist Brad Nitz. Still clear, seeing a little bit of sunshine through the clouds until this afternoon. More pop-up showers and storms. 86 the high. We're dropping down to 72 tonight. Sunnier tomorrow, 89.

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1: 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Tom Cruise has been added to the closing ceremony lineup for FIFA World Cup. I'm guessing he's going to be stunting like he did to announce the LA Olympics.

Sugar. Productivity increases 37% when your favorite song comes on. Okay, we made that number up. But it sounds good. The 90s 2K in today while you work. B98.5.

B98.5, 90s 2K, and today I'm Abby Jessen. Remember how Ariana Grande kept changing the lyrics for Thank You Next when she was here in Atlanta? Well, she and Ricky are officially back together. I think we knew that based on the lyrics. Now the lyric is, we always find our way back. She's her ex and a former dancer of hers.

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21: 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From Channel 2's chief meteorologist, Brad Nitz. We're seeing some pop-up showers and storms this afternoon and evening. But before that, we'll see some sun through the clouds. 86 the high today. We're dropping down to 72 tonight. Tomorrow, more sunshine, warmer, 89. Right now, it's 82 in Hiram.

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90s 2K, and today I'm Abby Jessen. I keep refreshing the page to see if she's posted a picture of herself in a wedding dress. We just need one picture. I mean, honestly, ideally, we would like the full wedding video to be released on Disney Plus, and that would be just fine. But a picture would do for now. We did learn that she and Travis, that dog that they had with them, they've had the dog for almost a year, which I just think is crazy. We had no idea. Anyway, Triple Request Live is coming up at 1 o'clock. 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
3: 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From Channel 2's chief meteorologist Brad Nitz, 86 today. We are seeing some sunshine, which is nice, but we will see a pop-up shower or storm this evening, dropping down to 72 tonight, sunnier and warmer tomorrow, 89. Right now, it's 84 in Conyers.

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98.5. I'm Abby Jessen. I'm not going to lie. My favorite emoji right now is that one with the eyes really far apart and big. But we are getting some even newer emojis. I didn't realize we didn't have a pickle. So that is coming soon, according to Apple.

Sometimes I think we are stalking Taylor Swift too much, and then sometimes I learn that they've had a dog for a year, she and Travis, and we haven't known about it until this week. So maybe we're not stalking her enough. No, that is not the right message. It's Taylor Swift on B98.5.

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I'm Abby Jess, and I have been watching this, what I call my silly girl show, but it is fantastic. Five Star Weekend. It's based on an Eland Hildebrand book. Jennifer Garner is a star. 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It's a great girl show if you're looking

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20: 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Warming up, staying dry for now. 86 the high today. We're dropping down to 72 tonight. Tomorrow, 89.

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92K and today, B98.5, I'm Abby Jess, and I am taking off, heading out to watch the World Cup. 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

0: B98.5, 90s, 2K, and today I'm Chris Centauri. Semi-final match today, Atlanta Stadium, Argentina and England. Mick Jagger hanging out this afternoon. And it sounds like Argentina might be playing some mind games with England. The rumor is that they requested to wear their navy unis today because that's the uniform they were wearing when they beat England back in 1986 in the quarterfinals. Also beat England in 98 in a shootout wearing the navy. And this afternoon at Atlanta Stadium, they are wearing the navy uniform. Now, some people are saying they were the home team anyways, so they're going to have to wear the navy. But even if that is true, just having the rumor out there, I think that's enough. Probably going to mess with England just a little bit.
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0: It is brought to you by ShoeMate, the official air conditioning of summer. From Channel 2's chief meteorologist Brad Nitz, we get a mix of sun and clouds this afternoon. Chance for some rain and isolated thunderstorms as we get into the evening. Then cloudy through tonight. Tomorrow, sunny start. Mix of sun and clouds in the afternoon. High 89 tomorrow. Right now, we're at 86 in Roswell.

We think Ed Sheeran's in town today. He's a big fan of England. He played for them, did an acoustic show for them in Kansas City a couple days ago. Definitely got to be here. Scoping the place out for October 3rd. The Loop Tour will be here.

0: 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Today, Chris Santori. No score. England, Argentina. World Cup semifinal match this afternoon at Atlanta Stadium. This is the last one for us. We do have a big party on Sunday, of course, the World Cup final. Centennial Park, FIFA Fan Fest. That's going to be a whole lot of fun and crowded. But after that, we're done with World Cup. Will we miss it? I've been asking this question all week. Will we miss World Cup? It's kind of been fun having it here, having the fans here, having all the different things going on here. It gets back to school in a couple weeks, and we'll be all over it, and we'll be done with World Cup. We'll have forgotten about it.
1: From the Kensington Mall, one Paul, that's all, traffic center.
2: Closure on the off-ramp, 7585 South, getting onto William Street, exit 249. See, good onto North Avenue. Use that to reconnect. We have a stall blocking a center lane, 25 South, the outer loop. South Cobb Drive, exit 15, semi in lane 3 here in the cameras. And a crash block in the left lane, border northbound at North Ridge Road. 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I'm Andrew Sico with B90.5 Traffic.
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I am so glad I never had to deal with the dating apps. The creator of Hinge just released an AI-based dating app. You won't swipe right, you won't swipe left. AI will do all the work for you, then you'll get a notification. I mean, it might work, but it also sounds like an episode of Black Mirror.

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0: 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Today, I'm Chris Santori. Friday is World Emoji Day. Bet you didn't have that on your calendar. Well, now you can mark it off. And to celebrate, we are getting some new emojis, including the cracking face, a butterfly, and a butterfly net. So I guess you can catch the butterfly. Pointing thumbs so you can be that guy. I like that one a lot. I'll use that a bunch. A lighthouse and an eraser. Speaking of one I'm going to use a lot, that's going to be the one. I will use eraser more than anything.
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2: 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Avoid the area altogether. Take Highway 41 to get around. 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

B90.590's 2K today, and what a comeback. 2 goals in 6 minutes for Argentina as they knock out England this afternoon at Atlanta Stadium. They'll go on to take on Spain for the World Cup final on Sunday in New Jersey. And I'll say it again,

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Today, Robert Irwin has invited Taylor and Travis to Australia to wrangle crocodiles for their honeymoon, which I think Travis would go for, and imagine the song that Taylor could write.

B98.5 90s, 2K and Today of Chris Santori. I don't know if I know more England fans or Argentina haters. All I know is a lot of people rooting against Argentina this afternoon. And

0: was going well for about 84 minutes, and then disaster. It sort of struck for England. Argentina scoring 2 goals in 6 minutes this afternoon to knock out England. And Argentina will move on. Let's put it the other way. Let's put it this way. Messi will move on to the World Cup final. It's almost like they had that plan.
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19: 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From Channel 2's chief meteorologist Brad Nitz. Partly cloudy as you wrap up the afternoon. Scattered thunderstorms moving through early this evening. And cloudy through tonight and tomorrow. Sunny start. We'll see a mix of sun and clouds in the afternoon. High 89 tomorrow. 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

90s 2K and today I'm Chris Santori. I think I came up with the ultimate parenting hack. My boys always wearing each other's t-shirts, sometimes even mine. So what I'm going to do is I'm going to get a big old dresser, put it in the hallway. 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I don't want to hear that anymore. 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

0: It's B98.5 90s 2K, and today I'm Chris Santori. You ever forget how good bands really are? I saw OAR a couple of years ago. They were opening for the Goo Goo Dolls at Chastain Park. And I said to my wife, I'm like, these guys are really good. I forgot how good they are. Well, they're coming back to Synovus Bank Amphitheater at Chastain Park, the Three Decades Tour, with special guests Gavin DeGraw and Lisa Loeb, Saturday, August 1st. And all this week, Abby's got your chance to win tickets. 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
2: New crash by the Mall of Stonecrest, only a right lane getting by. 20 westbound Panola Road, Ames, it's 71. Delays already back behind the Mall of Stonecrest. Avoid the area, take Covington Highway. HOV lane blocked here in the jam cam just outside 285. There's 20 eastbound Gresham Road, Ames, it's 63. And that merge ramp downtown still blocked off for the World Cup, 7585 south onto Williams Street. 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

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It makes sense to me, I think. Still time to get your votes in for song number 3. For song number 2, Subsonic, Bruno Mars. 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

90s 2K, and today it's B98.5. Tell you, losing the remote in the bed, it's right up there with losing the tape when you're wrapping a present, because you're like, it's right there. Where'd it go? And then you're like, oh, it's right there.

0: B98.5 90s, Toucan Today. I'm Chris Santori. Parents, if you're like me, you've been ignoring those emails from the school all summer long because it's summer. You don't want to deal with all this stuff, right? Now we're going to start getting serious. We're 2.5 weeks away from the kids going back to school. I know, right? It's like summer just started, and I said this a while ago. It's going to get to July 4th, and all of a sudden we're going to be like, boom, summer is over. Things are going to start happening. Might as well just start thinking about Thanksgiving right now. What are our plans? Where are we going? We need to get this taken care of now.
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2: 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I'm Andrew Sika with B90.5 traffic.
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4: brought to you by Shoemate, the official air conditioning of summer. From Channel 2's chief meteorologist Brad Nitz, cloudy as we get into the evening. Still have a chance for some isolated thunderstorms over the next couple hours, then going to stay cloudy through tonight. And tomorrow's sunny start, but clouds move in through the morning. We'll see a mix of sun and clouds through the afternoon. High 89 tomorrow. Right now we're at 86.

B98.5, 90s, 2K, and today, tell me you're a parent without telling me you're a parent. That's what we're talking about on the B98.5 Facebook this afternoon. Some of these are really funny, so if you want to join in, head over to the B98.5 Facebook and let us know. As long

0: Toucan today. I'm Chris Santori. 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
1: From the 10 years of off, one call, that's all, Traffic Center.
2: In our crash by the Big Rock, still active off to the right shoulder, 225 South, the interloop at the Stone Mountain Freeway, exit 39. That ramp on the downtown connector still blocked off through tomorrow morning at 12:30. 7585 South on the ramp to William Street. Use North Avenue to reconnect. And we're off to the shoulder, 85 northbound Claremont Road. 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

98.5 90s 2K. And today I'm Chris Santori. Thanks for letting me be part of your afternoon. I'm going to go visit my in-laws over the next couple of days. Wish me luck. Sky will be in tomorrow. Have a great rest of your night. Stay safe, be good, and I will talk to you on Monday.

I am just waiting for those wedding photos. Taylor Swift, she is a wife. So happy for her and Travis Kelce on B98.5, 90s 2K, and today.

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